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1: More available car back was at a fall out of the Appleville. Two 33 times 4 looks like the color was on the property, so they have no description of it.

0: Come in section 1875 for the welfare check for 22,000. 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
0: 10-4, it's going to be a male in a wheelchair and a blue gown.

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0: 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Sun Street, caller assist, sorry, daughter, has spoken to

0: location at 44 South Washington Street. 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

0: movement, section speed 215, shots heard, area of 170 for Mott Street. 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

0: 205.
1: 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It's on McKinley, just west of Dyson.

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1: Listening to the shot spotter, you can hear the crackle of fireworks, so we're probably going to be able to sleep.
0: 10-4.
2: I can't wait right back a second. 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
1: Apple.
2: Seven seven. 2 7 7. 2 9 4 5. Too bad. I'll start with the details.

Tennessee Section Meet 223. You can have a correspondence with Fire and EMS. 295 Wellington Avenue. It'd be for a 29-year-old male that was mazed by another male.

0: white t-shirt and team. 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
1: Yeah,

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0: a very small minivan. Was southbound on 6 at the time of the spotter and can see brake lights in the area that the shot spotter activation was. 460 Mountain Street, all similar details.
1: Have an issue with the mother. This is recording at Old Mountain, are you?
0: Sounds like you're

0: father called me and he called from 386 6th Street. Father said, there are 4 or 5 shots on the tunnel that we came from the backyard.
1: 37 you can do, but I'm not out front.

0: 23 10 4, I have no information on the PO.
1: Three five, we're currently trying to
2: confirm.

surprise one to Columbia. It looks like they're saying there's going to be seven out there between the ages of 9 and 14, currently attempting to destroy the caller's yard, fence, and window. Q43 says on Melrose.

0: for a pickup truck that's serving.
1: 261
0: Eagle Honda. 012.
1: Where's
2: that?

0: someone trying to break in. Looks like they're saying the female has a knife. She should be stabbing the door currently.
1: 223 Sunders.
0: We're available. Quarterback.
2: 244.
0: 243 10-4. Just wait out the description, over.

0: 257. We're at Webster and Ferndale with a traverse right now. We'll get to the point in a second. No back.
1: Yeah, which

0: 253.
1: 253. South 273, we'll start for, family trouble at 146 South Shelton. What's the details?
2: Vehicle in the area at the time is not a Caliber, it's actually a Journey.
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1: Huh. 297, you can do bed to that 177 block, Jav. Talk to the landlord, they're not coming out all set.

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0: 305, Stanley Trouble, 17 Waring Road.
1: I just called again saying the male didn't actually take the pill.
2: Yeah, you can send me that annoyance at Seneca Park, and I'll take a couple more cars. Spoke with the caller. He said there's roughly 1,000 people down at the lodge who need to be kicked out.
3: 257, you guys?
0: 257-10-4.
1: Okay, EMF are staged, but they did call back, and the male didn't actually take the medication. There is a premise warning for him, though.
3: All right, so we need it or no? I think the promise rings just says dispatch. You said the dispatch.

0: commercial burglar alarm, 905 Culver.
1: What's the 225 starting for that alarm?
0: 35 to 25 minutes.

0: 5 minutes, sir.
1: And I have a couple cars above the MDA at Werner and Monroe. Looks like it's blocking and engine one is on scene.
0: MBA, Werner Park and Morrell.

0: Yeah, Bar 245, thank you.
1: 285, I'll pass.
0: Now forward to a conflict.

0: the unknown cause, caller's data location, and hung up. 577, bro.
1: 1-3-8%.
0: Two, four, six, seven.

0: Anniversary 287 for a check to welfare on the Smith Street Bridge. Signal is driving westbound on the bridge, sees a nail on the road. Caller was very uncooperative and hung up immediately.
1: Thanks for the suicidal mail. 111 Flower City Park.
2: Definitely got 1,000 people, but there's really a good crowd out here.
0: So far. Are you all set with resources, or do you need additional cars?
2: Looks like they're slowly moving out of here. Should be all set for now.
0: Affirmative, thank you.

Putin Garish V 237 for a vice in progress at Frontier Communications, 295 Norton Street, for a person standing near the door doing drugs.

0: Quiero seis años.
1: Yeah, I'll stand.
0: I'll stand by. Still, I'll still put more on the leaf.

287 for a criminal mission progress at 425 North Clinton, apartment 8 for someone knocked on the door, broke the glass for vehicle.

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0: As soon as 2746, too bad, Delta.
1: North says the suspects are close to the bridge. It's two males, two females, one wearing red jacket, the rest of them wearing black.

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1: Control 47, go ahead.
0: Send me to check the welfare on the Smith Street, Boss Street Bridge. Nothing showing there. All set.

37 for Family Trouble at 394 Durnan Street. Callers from SOS shows are at Norton Street requesting police. His sister was unlocking her door. Said there's a 3-year-old locked inside. Teens will

Captain Carter's regarding that job at 294 Durnan Street. The caller has now called again and is now saying that she's locked outside and they have pizza meal. So fire has been added to the job as well.

Ranger 8-242, looking for an MDA, 5.70 staff, following with a BMW. Crash response, so they received a crash alert.

0: purchase 85 Wilmer Street. You know, walk around playing on car doors.
1: Sorry for that.
0: Yeah, for our car to go by with 245.
1: 285.
0: 285.
1: Somebody east up.
2: Two, one, three, 10, four.

0: 273's jobs. Code is a fight. I don't see any active fight right now on the blue light camera. It looks like probably one of the bars in the area just let out, so that's probably what the crowd's doing there. If we got maybe one or two more cars, I can run down there to assist them in clearing that up.
1: Three, three, I can have that way from the front.

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0: Can you show me pulling up on event number 2762?
1: NBA 276, sorry, 2-5, 2-7,
0: 2-8-5, I'll go back.

Center at 187 Arbutus Street. 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

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Yeah, for 273s, Joe, if you just want to know, yeah, Joe, that there was never actually any large fight. It was a large crowd going from one bar to the other, and the bar was at max capacity, so that's apparently what the owner called it. So again, no fight, just a large crowd in the bar district going to a bar.

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0: Time for it.

0: Yeah, a small caravan near El Salvador. 330.
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2: He's okay, he's with us, we're just breaking up a flight. We should be all set.
3: 3
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1: For Curzon, you still be there in about maybe 5 minutes. For the time being, once Privado is stabilized, if we can maybe split up two pairs and have them start checking those Lauren Street lots for anybody that left earlier that might be hanging out there.
2: You said it's great, copy.
1: Are we set for tires, or do you guys need to pull some from Goodman section?
2: We should be set for right now.
3: You can add me to that.

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1: I'm walking over.
0: Yeah, I'm coming.
1: From 305 up there.

0: Couriers for me, 287 for suspicious, 425 North Clinton. And apartment Adam, four people who previously broke into a car and out back.
1: First convention.
0: And 14 minutes, thanks.

0: 7. 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
1: 10-4 for the tech welfare, 187 RPGs for the patient that left for the IV. For Luis Roman, Cardigola.
0: So I'll go back.

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0: 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Hold the line behind.
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1: 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One to be wearing an all pink suit headed south on North Clinton.
0: 10-4.

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2: No, negative. It was an open line at 2244.

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1: Au revoir.

0: 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Hey, is anyone in the back of this complex here? 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
1: Are you guys all set inside and just about done in there?
2: I'm turning on St. Bridget's from St. Paul right now.

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1: 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Female's possibly intoxicated and might have some mental health issues. Let the car go by.
0: Two thirty, 37 traffic.

0: 211, we're going to be all set. 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Ever.
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2: Well, says they can hear a male and female fighting. Sounds physical. They know that there's children in the apartment. 211, are you going by as well?
0: 211, yeah. Put me primary, please.

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1: Send cars to the Elko South.
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0: Tell me the suspicious day at 114 Field Street, please.
1: 10-4 Carter back for 114 Field Street. Going to be for a large case in front of caller's home, running out of the driveway.

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1: Damn it.
0: One, 115.
2: I was on admin with the check the welfare job. Calls should be applying for that job. I don't think that's a job for the police.
0: Come for it.

0: One more packet dispatch.
1: Did you want me to cancel the job?
0: 10-4, I was an admin and I notified the person admin as to what steps should be taken.
1: Okay, 10-4.
0: You're all set.
1: Just 7-3, is that your all set?
2: Yes.

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1: 237.
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1: Time is 12:05. Cornerback 237 for 35 Mullen Drive for suspicious. 267. 267 and 4. 235 Mullen Drive on a warrant. 245. We've had other suspicious on field to our current 10-4. 10-4.

0: 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One, three, seven, go ahead with your stop.
1: 137, go ahead.
0: And Webster Parcells with Lincoln, Zebra, Lincoln, 9400.

0: Okay, confirm.
1: Two 45. We've got an active fight between 50 people breaking out. We're gonna need cars.
0: 7.
2: 207-10-4. 245, is this related to 10-10-4. Is this related to your current?
0: Vote the last man. Cross, vote the last man.

here. 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Caller saying there's a white Chevy Trax blocking the intersection. Thinks the male may be intoxicated. So there's a female who was slumped over in the passenger seat.

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1: Thank you.

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1: I'm in the car at Field Street and Wilmington. Field and Wilmington.
2: And Wilmington.

0: Adelaide, New York, John Henry, 1948.
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0: Hey, guys, let's not hold the line for a second. Let these cars get out.
1: Cars holding the air for 115.
0: No, no need to hold the air. We're just holding the line. We're dispersing our crowd.
1: Okay, 10-4.

0: subscribe to the Guys on the Line, just to be aware that people who are leaving are sometimes coming your way from behind you. So stay aware.
1: Copy. I'm these guys coming behind.
0: I'm trying to come back towards the tape.
1: Amber, besides you and our wife, who else is down there with you?
0: Nobody.
1: Transfer, I'll give you two more.

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0: Pepper.
2: First from the area. They're all slowly working their way around. We're all holding at a Field and Pinnacle Road right now.
0: 10-4.

0: Letter to Alfred Kentage, fighting Asbury Street, Field Street.
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2: Yeah, they're clear. 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
2: Someone from a distance?
1: 257 from

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0: Copy, thank you.

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0: 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We're going to need some cars.
2: Hold on a second. I'm putting it.
3: What's up, bro?
0: Separating. 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
1: Says work car is third party, says there's a male and female arguing, says the male's intoxicated, and a car goes by.
2: 251.
1: Perfect.
0: Epic.
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0: Read at Lexington with Newark Lincoln X-ray Frank 6464 in the oncoming traffic lane headed southbound.
1: 141, are you with
3: her? Yeah, I'm right here, Whitney. I'm gonna go back here a little bit so no one comes and hits you guys.

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1: On East Highland.
0: East Highland for the open line with static. Call it back. On the way there.
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0: Copy.
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0: 8257 for the suspicious 404 Bernard Street. I'm Claire. Our thank you here. Are you in coming from the location?
1: Street Secretary Lincoln Union 2165.

0: 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Then 227 for status on North Clinton.
1: We're working on it.
0: 225 for status on North Clinton.
2: Yeah, 35, we're also with that.
0: Southwest.

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0: Clear out that walkway. 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
1: Got it.

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0: I should be all set. I'm just, the job card says they left. I'm just going to make sure they're gone.

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3: 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She gave apartment 2 Ethan Edward.
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1: 15 minute Parkway, apartment 2, if he's her ex-boyfriend, Daniel.

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Right around things, possibly a pedestrian street.

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0: Show me out at Reynolds and Adams with New York license plate, Mary Charlie Henry 7994.
1: Credit back 213.
2: 6 a.m. with them.
1: Pepper.

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0: Mark is still in the location. 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Also, has a city warrant.
1: I'll start for 155 horse.
2: 291 more back.
3: Double same traffic.

0: Can you put me on that street short jet? 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
1: Roger.

0: 251291, just be advised, we received a call from New Rochelle PD regarding this mail. They gave an address of 140 Grove Street, 31-year-old male.
1: Will be also with the keys in both cars, 27 lanes there.
2: Now call during 32 from the mail out.

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0: 6-1, car's up.
1: 6-1, 10-4. Is there a Jenny Clark back? 83 Brooks has one.
2: Either. 3-1 detained.
1: 3-1 detained at 303. 223, I get back. 143 and 35. 143, 35.
0: We have another car.

0: We're over here on Burroughs. 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
1: We're going to 155.

0: Vandenberg.
1: Yeah, we're at 155. Looks like there's someone in the upstairs apartment. We're trying to make contact now. If 988 could possibly get a phone number for this male and make contact with him, that would be great.
2: 251 for Dragon Park. We're working on it, but it's not here that he got a bike car. Antonio Taylor. Thank you, Mehmet.

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1: Two twenty-seven to 211.
0: You can just disregard. I appreciate it.
1: 10-4.
2: Okay, well, this officer is in a witness or a female officer, so about 227 under search.

0: Is there any, I'll get on this, 155, sounds like it's a no good address for this person here.
1: Actually, it looks like the call picker has another crisis line on the phone. For the calls, they did a ping for the male's phone number, but it's coming back to an IP phone.

0: 141. Can you 10-9 that?
1: In the ping that was requested, it's coming back to an IP phone. No location.
0: That with this for now.
1: And, just for 26129, just be advised, we are on the line with Crisis Line. They are saying that they're on the phone with the mail now at 155.

0: 41. 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
1: Nothing.

0: Right, right.
1: 205.
0: Over any sign with King, Robert, and William, 1798. I'm with 265.
2: And 141, they were unable to get any more. He hung up with Priceless.
0: What do you want?
2: Go ahead.
3: I just called the phone number we have for the suicidal male. As soon as I tried to find out who's on the other side of the line, he hung up on me. We'll be all set right now.
2: 10-4.

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two third degree for your current. 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

Tennessee cars B223 holding the assist 565 Chile Ave, unit 1. EMS will be responding for a 1-year-old with a high fever.

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0: 3263. We're in the family trouble in the area of 149 West Broad Street. 26310-4. Caller's friend's girlfriend is chasing caller in a white vehicle. The caller doesn't have the exact location. Carter back 263.
1: Two seven three ten four.
0: It's gonna be for a black female, lastly wearing all black clothing and a black Nissan.
1: We're on the line, can you please have her pull over, please, and give a location on where you are.
0: I will add that on there. It does say the caller does not want to be seen by an officer.

0: for additional comments for 149 West Broad Street. Female no longer taking the caller. Caller's going home.
1: Happy World Health Day.

0: Flight 72247 at minus 194 Remington.
1: Yeah, I just got off the phone with that caller regarding the menacing on Remington. We've got some cars there. They claim that they saw a handgun through the window and said he's outside right now in a gray Honda.

0: I'm putting me on the medicine. Are there any cards available?
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Nice car. Remington at Clifford. Edwardstown, Nora 1877. Let me know if you got anything more from the callers.

on 33rd. 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He's texting her to come outside still. So.

115 Footman the job. There's a radio going northbound on. Yeah, that's a car just passed me by. Yeah, keep an eye on this gray car. I just pulled off a while ago. It's radio going northbound on Remington. Did you cross 70 yet?

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1: Officer Davis is a Greyhound.
2: 37, I'm looking at a picture of a rail. It looks like it's not a CRV, probably more like a tan, tannish gray color.

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1: It could be gray. It's not like off color.
2: Revolves and Clinton. We gotta turn in eastbound or westbound about Revolves right now. Just wait a second.
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possible plate is Lincoln Robert Zebra 5152. He was previously FIF'd driving the same RO's vehicle. This is a 07 Honda CRV, color blue. Again, this is possible.

0: At the moment, we do not have a confirmed innocent, but he is known to carry a gun.
1: Have

0: 5-1.
1: Four quarterback.
0: 2-3-1.
1: 2-3-1-10-4 for the front left door zone 7.

253, going to be responding with EMS for the medical unknown, 1400 South Plymouth Ave, for a fall detection.

in the section B225, responding with EMS and fire, 359 Carson Avenue. For a 52-year-old female that was assaulted a few days ago.

225, I'll start progressive. For EMS is responding for face pain. Two four five two seven five will back. That's perfect.

0: Yes, this says it happened days ago. Can we just figure out if the suspect from this is with her right now or no?
1: Edward.

0: 225 is unknown where the assailant is.
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1: I'm gonna start playing Trick Walker.
2: Rick.
3: There's 25 LP pulling up.
2: 10-4. 245 sync traffic. Copy.
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0: For a U-Haul truck in the parking lot. Looks like it's occupied.
2: This caller told everyone to go away. She wants no help and no services. Does not appear to have any facial injury.
0: Copy, I will not take the job.

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1: Two 97, I'll take care of it.
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0: 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It says it's a pink and white house. You can hear screaming and dogs barking.
1: Great. Here's the operation. Here, get the hair out.
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0: You just had those,

0: have been cars beat 275 of the suspicious 32 quantified. If you want to check the job card or signal admin for details, I've got a whole story here from the TCC, but it's got some time on it. The caller's not at the location.
1: 10-4.
0: Forty-five, 10-4.

0: Jackson, this is 75. Admin's still on the line with your caller, but they are in the back parking lot of the church at Chestnut Court.
1: Okay, we'll head over there now.

0: 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You can change this down to 1078.
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0: 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Two, six, five.

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0: Thank you.

Kevin Kaiser 265 for the check welfare from the upset and scared female at the bus stop, South Avenue in Bellevue.

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And she's going to have another license plate. Charlie Stevens, 7603, possibly a red Buick.

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0: 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First and third. Third back.
1: Roger.

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1: So we won until that point together.
2: 297.
3: Chronicle 5, 297.
2: 7-7-4. 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

0: 221. 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Got a female asking for help. No further info. Card back.
1: .231 for the report.
0: Network 231.
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1: 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Looks like there's been a pick job in here for quite some time.

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1: Yeah, why don't you send me the MPA report that's been holding for 8 hours?
0: Copy. Thank you.

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0: Clinton's not going to be 217. 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They're asking for police non-emergent to be out of patient.
1: Straight off.
0: Try to go by with 217.

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0: 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Medical's being refused.
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0: Go ahead.
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1: 24. Promise you made details on this job card. Issues with another mail outfit location.

0: I went to my introductory with AMR for the Malice Office. So you jumped me, please.
1: Two one five, come back.
0: 5-4-2-1-5 on the back. Two two five, 215. The male called in via his medical pendant. Was coming for the police. I'm actively bleeding in the ear. There's an active event occurring here. It's going to be a Norman Bounds.

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1: Destiny North.

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1: We're on this.
0: Number 217, you copy?
2: For a Suzuki black male on a green Nissan Altima versus a female on a red vehicle. Start it back.
0: 231.
2: 31 as well.
3: 241, can you come in early?
2: States that the narrow hit in a vehicle. One white male that was assaulted is not put. Walking towards DVF. White male wearing all black clothing.
0: 10-4.

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1: 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Location is vacant. Heart of Act 235, Suburb.
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1: The female is also suicidal. Carter back 277.
0: Too bad.
1: 10-4. Two seven seven is gonna be with Dick as well.

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1: 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Car back 205 to the medicine.
2: I'll go back.
3: 145, you can cancel it loss. I'll be coming from this as well.
1: 10-4-145, you copy?
2: I did 35.
1: 10-4.
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1: it. 10-4, 267 on the back.
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0: muffled. 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
2: 10-4. I'll go head that way as well. I'm on the way up there anyways.
1: 10-4. 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
1: Caller versus roommate. The attacker is a Hispanic female. It's going to be a co-response of EMS for the assault. Card back 237.
2: 237
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1: One more.

0: the left rear transmission moving clear. Quarterback 377 to Holland Bend and East Ridge.
1: Yeah, we're on scene and there's nothing showing.
0: 10-4, my bad.
1: 237.
0: 237, go ahead.
1: The female is refusing any need for ambulance, so you can cancel them, and I should be all set.
0: 10-4. 237. 237, go ahead.
1: The female is refusing any need for ambulance, so you can cancel them, and I should be all set.
0: 10-4.

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1: 45.
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0: start for the robbery? Well, with a baseball bat, the Emerson Market, 5'10" Dewey. C51104, we have a ambulance started as well. He was robbed in his house with a bat. Was like on foot on Locust, wearing a black tank top and black joggers.
1: I'm 29 with us.
0: 10-4, your patient is going to be at Ravine and Glendale.
1: Q41. The camera monitoring Locust and Fulton, and or the DOT camera at Dewey and Emerson.
2: You're

0: 235.
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0: 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Be all set. I guess you cancel the job for AC as well.
1: So far, a little bit.

0: Springs, Glendale are clear all the way to Malvern.
1: 277 to the admin, please.
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0: I have the mail on Lexington. I'll give you an address in a minute. Just 125
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0: Do 41 in disregard.

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An alarm company received an alarm, reached out to the contacts, and the female stated there was an issue on site, but didn't say what was wrong. Carter, bye.

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0: Welcome in section B255 for the check welfare of the man walking circles in the middle of the road. East Avenue, Culver.
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1: 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Towards the back parking lot, there's a person lead back in a gray Austin Austin, 0600 hours.
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0: 217. 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He's our AMR for phasering. And I'm off, please.
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2: 157, go ahead.
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1: 265. 7 cars, V255, holding a in run University and over my leaving routes. Got a white Kia Telluride and a white Durango, estimated down to University towards the Muscle.

0: Dennis, you guys holding the domestic 37 Oakhill.
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0: 243 10-4. So male and female physically fighting. The third party is called in the female's mom, stating that the daughter's in trouble. Carter, about 243. 37, Oak Hillview.
1: 273.

0: Frank Gregory 247, holding up Fairman Trouble, 57 Harris Street. Child's father versus the child's mother.
1: Two five one. Apparently fire was staged for 174 Lexington. Are they needed?
2: Negative.
1: Not for me.

Sterling currency 245. Put in custom trouble, 1040 East Ave at United Methodist Church. 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
2: Well, you guys all set for cars?
0: Yeah, we're good. Thank you. And the ambulance just pulled out.

0: 775.
1: Which are one for the small vehicle in my box, please?
0: 4. Quarterback.
1: Nothing showing. I'll be on 3.

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1: Two three seven,
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1: Copy.

0: Who do you want to talk about in particular?
1: At Rebirth Ministry, they're unable to pull up the camera. 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

18 cars V247 holding a suspicious. 238 block of Remington Street. 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

0: 247, holding a neighbor trouble. 1085 St. Paul Street, apartment 5. 1087 issues with the neighbor. Bank mail, wearing no shirt. Say that he assaulted her husband.
1: Using pepper spray. People fighting at top.

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1: 1500, I'm aware.
0: Awesome, thank you. Ben Carter, D287, holding off Amtrouble, 140 Davis Street, having issues with 13-year-olds.

0: 35.
1: Yeah, 30-55 on my current. Pull me back on 265's job. Show me out at 20. He's got a crawl on it.

0: food from, sir?
1: From Harris.
0: Ten for a quarterback.
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1: Yeah.
0: Second party over there.
1: Yeah.
0: Okay, because my party here just walked away.

0: RSV207. What is our missing person? 601 Seneca Matter Drive, apartment 16, Gatus and John at Peter Park Apartments. Reporting 17-year-old female cousin. Not heard from. And it looks like he left her 9-month-old baby with the complainant.
1: 307, you can find right next door to our report.
0: 307.
1: You can send me North Street.
0: 4 back.
2: Patrol 2705.

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2: Section B273 for the customer travel 333 eastbound up to the copy house. The 71 corresponds with pick 78 Bolton for the 13-year-old female trying to harm herself.

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0: we're also, thanks.

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1: 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Chrome, how far?
0: Chrome, Patrol 63.
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0: Seven. 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

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Yeah, that's actually going to be a bird alarm.

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1: Copy. Genesee, section B, 233 for the burglar, 77 Stewart.

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1: That's 223.
0: Also, here, can you send cars to the alignment sewers?

0: Seven attacks from EC 65 with fire and EMS to hospital site call in front of Highland Hospital, 1000 South Ave at the bus stop.
1: Thank you.

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1: This is
0: Kennedy. 268 looks like the drivers are arguing. Another critical bike.

0: Sandra, would that be suspicious?
1: Do you mean that suspicious at East Main and University in the area?
2: I suppose.

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Ten four.

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0: C-section B213 for the suspicious vehicle. 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Male has possibly has a gun with him in his car.
1: Job on the last one, let you know.

0: on?
1: I'm talking to anyone. I'll head to the Rand Street job first.
0: 10-4, my last go be not blue Chevy Equinox, possible plate, George William Union, 1532.
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1: A constant issue. I heard it happened over on the east side, like Northview Terrace, through St. Paul area. Do you guys have any calls over there, Seth?
2: No, I think most of that way.

0: three for the family travel to ER Central to call her first daughter.
1: Two, one, three. I'll take family trouble with the Charles Evans.
0: 10-4.

3271, the code response is EMS 166 Dewey. The 6-year-old having a psych issue. Seventy-one.

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1: Yeah, we're working on it.
0: Copy.
2: Can you send me the neighbor trouble on Newcomb Street, please?
3: Central, refer to backup.
1: 257.

0: Can you throw a plate on the job card if it's not already there? Lincoln Henry, EIG 3390.
1: Do we even go there again?
0: Lincoln Henry Yankee 3392.
1: Copy. Street Patrol 73 is going to be issues with a 15-year-old daughter. Denial was possibly pushed to the 5-year-old at location.

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You ever pull up on Canadian St. Paul?

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1: GP25.
0: Yeah, with a male and 2150 police officer.
1: GP25.
0: 2150 police officer.
1: You got it.

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1: We're working out.
2: Patrol 27, can I?
0: Yeah, Patrol 27, admin, please go to admin.
2: Go for it.

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The caller came to find the window broken. I was going to check the property up.

Yeah, 35.

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0: 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I'll be all set with it.
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0: 410.
1: Yeah, I'm not far from that 59 Raleigh, suspicious. He'll start there.
0: Start about 410. That's wrong. Caller has a valid track breaking at a location on video. Wearing a white hoodie, black pants. He's currently at the corner of Monroe and Magnet. Gray hoodie, black pants. McCurry's B-265 for the neighbor trouble at 101 Manor Parkway.
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4: 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Officer Austin Raleigh.
0: 35.
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1: Yeah, I'm all set. You can send me 7 and 104. I'm pulling up there now. 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
1: We're all set.

0: Sure. It's on the station. Take a plate. Lincoln, William Lincoln, 6717.
1: What should we do next?

0: for the burglary, 607 Seward. Caller came to find the property broken into through the window. Start it back.
1: Yeah, 253. I'll take care of it.
0: Request 310-4233, your copy?

0: Did the advisor say structural firm is planning for this location? Listen to the yellow vacant.
1: Have you?

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1: Number 215, call over to Sun. 3 year old now. Car back.
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1: 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I'll have 227 with me.
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0: Some family trouble, 269 Whitney, apartment 4, caller versus child's father. Going to be a male black wearing a green shirt and with jeans, quarterback.
1: Shoot, anyone, I'll take that primary, please.
0: 10-4.
2: Devin, just called back in for this missing person. He's across the street from the public market on Union.

0: 1231, our CV just pulled up. Just want to be advised the other half left in a gray vehicle, possibly a Honda. 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

0: 233. Family Trouble, 98 Lenox Street, Apartment 2. 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
2: Copy.
0: To start for the check of welfare, 249 block of Skyline Avenue. It's a 4-year-old walking in the house of street. It's going to be a female wearing a pink or salmon shirt, light green shorts, and sandals, walking now towards Appleton. Quarterback 233.
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3: 263.
0: Rod.
3: Yeah, you can send me that suspicious. I'll take care of it now.

far as responding to the triple threat on Chai Lai, two adults now have the child on Appleton. Here's the nonverbal child, and the child is obviously upset.

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1: I'm going to check out for West Virgin Lake, female American for roadway. Carterback 241.
2: 261.
1: 10-4, 261, back.

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2: Also, do you copy?

0: Again.
1: This is a small vehicle, Canyon Huffworth. Male, full four-wheeler. It's going to be a black male in his early 20s, all black. It's going to be a 2007 Honda, black and red. Tucking during a marketplace sale. Carterback 263.
2: One, three, dragon, dragon.
1: 10-4.
2: 233, I'm glad I can take care of that.
1: Okay. 233, 10-4, 133, you copy?

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1: That's going to be 747.
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0: 5600.
1: Can you do the job at the East Side office to the job I'm on now? I'm also...
0: How far?

0: Yeah, I'm going to step out of the mail here in relation to this criminal mischief at Park at Berkeley. If someone else is close by, I'm going to slide by.
1: I'll slide by.

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1: Two, wait, but you can't test me as well.

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1: Myself and CP15 are out at 165 Field Street on miscellaneous job offsite.
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0: Yeah, but sorry, it's on it.

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1: Hi, Rabbi. Patrol 47 for the Menacing, Portland and Clifford.

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0: for Yuffie versus the White Caravan?
1: I'm on 124 Jackson, but you can just put it on 104 Jackson. Go out there right now.
0: Thank you.
1: Seven, can you attach Mary Adam Robert D444?

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1: Patrol 7-5.
0: Patrol 7-5, 10-4.
2: Tennessee, sir. Should we be pulling through the check? Welfare 21 and a half, listen.

females banging on caller's door, approximately four of them. One was a black female wearing a black hoodie, black and white PJ pants. They came in a white truck and called them up to say they left the location and gave the license plate as Lincoln, Ida X-ray 1164, and we're headed towards Magnum, but not them.

0: Real location is secure, however, the front is an unlocked door, so let's wait for the other car so we can clear.
1: Do you want
0: the air when you clear? I get it if you don't mind working on a contact with us.
1: 10-4, I'll have Evan.

0: 7-7, we should be all set with that other car. You can just mark 1 to Tane, please.
1: 2-0-7-7-4, 1 to Tane, 1609.

0: alarm company has put the contact info on the job card. If you need any numbers or anything, admin should have it.
1: I will star for 211 Lexington.
2: Cardio, bye.
1: 2-1.
2: Oh. Suicidal, turning to rob someone, possibly going to go get a weapon. White male named Michael, that's wearing a black sweatshirt, dark green shorts.

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0: Three Willows calling back saying he missed a call.
1: Yeah.
0: Section 1891, the family trouble. Brown and West Broad in front of the storage unit.

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2: Right there.

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0: 75. SMB 1644, also with a detail.
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1: Alright, 2-3-1, I'll show you by as well. What do you want from? Alright, got possibly two patients, Clyde and Freeland, vehicle driver complaining of shoulder injury, gonna be on Newtown Road, where is the motorcycle?
2: Yeah, the injuries on the motorcycle or a bicycle.
1: Call those uncooperative, no further info.

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1: Sorry, you said Freeland and King?
2: Cancel.
1: Temple.
3: And that's going to be the bicyclist, so bicyclist from this one.

0: 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Yeah, whoever's down there with RFC just advise them that this male does want to get checked out at Canton and Freeland.
1: That male, are you secure?
0: Yeah, go ahead.
1: Possible tonight hit out of New York City and looks like the West.
0: Temple is next.

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0: 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So I have it on a old Toyota Prius.
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It's going to be 100 Culver Road at Cottonwood Park. And the basketball courts and playgrounds. And the female that was assaulted by approximately 20 people. 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
1: Charlie.

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sleeper, stand by for a broadcast. Old Western wearing a green shirt, Mario shirt, gray shorts, black shoes, brown hair, blue eyes, possibly last seen towards Bennington from Dewey. He's going to clear soon.

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0: 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Car back. 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

0: soon as my turn at 2010.
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1: I got nothing showing from now on his college, you know, so.

Section B-233, the Family Trouble, 88 Bartlett. Looks like 1716 East Main's calling back again. And looks like Gwen, she was advised that going to the sergeant out, she yelled he's got a gun multiple times. And

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1: 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I head over to Lyle instead, 437 block near the Walgreens. 10-4. In the parking lot, the males have been talking. White Honda CRV is anybody.

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0: 252-25-4359 Carson, open line. 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Locations for rapid SOS. The boyfriend was also threatening a shooter, but no weapon seen. Carter back.
1: 245.
0: 10-4.

given section B255, gonna be the area 891 Monroe Ave. The bulldoze armory, Brother Brown Crescent there. He's the unresponsive male down in the street.

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0: 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I'll settle it.
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0: Intervenor field, unknown.

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1: This is flights. 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
0: Time for it.

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1: Breaker, I can factor 43 of the neighbor trouble.

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1: 257, still in the box. 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
0: 257,

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0: 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We'll take this commissioner.
1: 985, 10-4, looks like 119 got this commissioner.

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3: 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Hey, Walton Dernan is out. 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
1: 25, we'll take that.
2: Available trooper in the area 490 eastbound in Gabriel for a stable vehicle that's not blocking.
3: 312, David.
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1: 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They appeared to be dispersing. No, it was Jesse.
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0: Well, for 20, 15, we have some answer to the Tidwood Towers.

0: Yes, sir. Just wanted to advise you. Got a couple of Clinton cars heading over to 215 Gardner to serve an order of protection. They're going to be all set.
1: The extent is 29 Weld. We're also with the details of Drow, 265 Upper Falls, in our books.
0: Double.